are you? Where are you? The next track is for everyone here in the house. Listen! Do it with me!

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Don't be afraid, don't be afraid. 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

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Where are you? The next track is for everyone here in the house. Listen! Do it with me!

0: religion, our culture, our God. And many of us, by the way we act, we even lost our minds.
1: Here it is.

0: Patrick.
1: DJ Patrick.
2: Dear Diary, I know I've said this before, but I'm sure this time